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1: Hey, yo, you got a band or what?
0: Hey guys, can you take care of that? We gotta rehearse this. Well, are we gonna dance or are we gonna play?